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When you're with me, I look my best. God, I'm so impressed, yeah, feels like sick. Put you on with a brand new suit.

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1: Number 4. Saying these are the days, yeah, the good
0: old days. Everybody's gonna be talking. Vendene Catered, Chris the 70, Good Old Days. Everybody's
1: gonna be talking about. Number 3. If you
0: wanna be my man. Vendene Tret, Ayana Lee, House Bro.

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0: Anderson .Paak, Can't Get Enough.
1: Number 4. Saying these are the days, yeah, the good old
0: days. Everybody's gonna be talking. Vendene Catered, Chris de Sarandi, Good Old Days. Everybody's
1: gonna be talking about. Number 3. If you wanna
0: be my man. Vendene Tret, Ayana Lee, House.

0: Anderson .Paak, Can't Get Enough.
1: Number 4. Saying these are the days, yeah, the good old
0: days. Everybody's gonna be talking. Vendene Catered, Chris de Sarandi, Good Old Days. Everybody's
1: gonna be talking about. Number 3.
0: If you wanna be my man. Vendene 3, Ayana Lee, House B.

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But this brought loneliness so far. I lay my hand unto my heart. Is this a life I want to live? Is this the dream I had of you?